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Lows around 31 tonight, under mainly clear skies, southwesterly winds around 5 miles per hour. 62 tomorrow, 36 tomorrow night, mainly clear. Upper 50s Sunday, much cooler Monday, with highs in the low 50s and scattered showers. And that's your forecast. I'm meteorologist Paul Fromley.

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Here's a look at your weather forecast, powered by weatherology.com. 31 tonight under mainly clear skies, southwesterly winds around 5 miles per hour. 63 tomorrow, overcast. Partly cloudy skies tomorrow night, 36. Upper 50s Sunday, much cooler Monday with highs in the low 50s and showers possible. And that's your forecast. I'm meteorologist

0: Here's a look at your weather forecast, powered by weatherology.com. 31 tonight under mainly clear skies, southwesterly winds around 5 miles per hour. 63 tomorrow, overcast. Partly cloudy skies tomorrow night, 36. Upper 50s Sunday, much cooler Monday with highs in the low 50s and showers possible. And that's your forecast. I'm meteorologist Paul Fromberg.
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0: BBC News with Sue Montgomery. The US Defence Secretary Pete Hegseth has ordered the withdrawal of 5,000 of its troops from Germany. President Trump indicated this week that his administration was considering the move. Peter Bowes reports.
1: President Trump threatened to reduce the number of US troops stationed in Germany after the German Chancellor Friedrich Merz criticised Washington's lack of strategy in the war with Iran and said the US was being humiliated by Tehran's leadership. Now, in this apparent rebuke to a close NATO ally, the Pentagon has confirmed that a reduction in forces will take place, with 5,000 of the roughly 36,000 US troops in Germany set to leave over the next 6 to 12 months. A spokesperson said that the decision followed a thorough review of the department's military posture in Europe and was in recognition of the theatre requirements and conditions on the ground.
0: President Trump has said he's not happy with the latest peace proposals Iran has reportedly submitted to mediators in Pakistan. He's accused Tehran of asking for things he couldn't agree to without elaborating. Daniel Bush is in Washington.
2: We know that Iran has come forward with another proposal. We don't know the specifics of it yet. The president has already said he's not satisfied with it. And we know that he also rejected the last proposal from Iran because it sought to suspend negotiations over the nuclear program. That is something that is key for President Trump in this war. He needs to walk away with a victory. He has said that blocking Iran from having a nuclear weapon is his core mission. It'll be very hard for him to agree to a deal that doesn't include that. That's why it seems like this latest proposal, again, from Tehran would do that. He has already said no.
0: Cuba's foreign minister has called the latest round of U.S. sanctions on the island illegal and abusive. Bruno Rodriguez said President Trump's additional measures constitute collective punishment of the Cuban people. Mr. Trump said he would impose new sanctions against those operating in the energy, defense, financial or security sectors of Cuba's economy. Washington continues to increase pressure in Cuba, which is in the throes of a major economic and fuel crisis. President Trump says he'll increase tariffs in cars and trucks being imported from the European Union to 25%. The tax is currently 15%. He said the EU wasn't complying with the trade deal it had agreed. Olaf Gill is the spokesman for the European Commissioner for Trade.
3: From the EU side, we are implementing our joint statement commitments in line with standard EU legislative practice. And I would add that we have been keeping the US administration fully informed throughout, and we will continue to maintain close contact with them. This includes seeking clarity from them on how they intend to honour their commitments under the same EU-US joint statement.
0: World News from the BBC. A US appeals court has temporarily blocked postal delivery of the medication used in the majority of abortions in the US, mifepristone. A panel of the conservative-dominated Fifth Circuit Court of Appeals delivered the ruling in a lawsuit brought by the state of Louisiana, which has some of the strictest anti-abortion laws in the US. It means the pill will only be distributed in person at clinics. The Office of Mexico's Attorney General says it will not seek to arrest the governor of the state of Sinaloa, Ruben Rocha, who the United States has accused of drug and weapons trafficking. The U.S. is seeking his extradition along with that of 9 other Mexican nationals. But a representative of the Attorney General's office told reporters Washington had not provided adequate proof. All 10 men deny the accusations. At least 11 people have been killed and more than 30 injured in Mexico after a tourist bus careered off a highway and overturned. It happened in the western state of Nayarit. Deadly crashes are a frequent occurrence on Mexico's highways. Scientists in Britain believe they've identified a previously unknown sketch of the second wife of Henry VIII, Anne Boleyn, using facial recognition technology. They believe they've discovered the Tudor Queen's image within drawings by the artist Hans Holbein the Younger. Facial recognition software was used to compare the faces in all the drawings with images of the Queen's cousins and daughter. Professor Hassan Yugel is from the University of Bradford.
4: I think it's very exciting. We are opening new doors. So this is just another tool, I think, that will help the people who are working in this field, especially art historians.
0: But the scientists' methodology is also contested, with one art historian arguing you can't treat paintings as if they're photographs. BBC News.
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0: cloudy skies tomorrow night, 36. Upper 50s Sunday, turning much cooler Monday with highs in the low 50s and scattered showers. And that's your forecast. I'm meteorologist Paul Frobley.
1: Do that one dance, baby. That one dance. Yeah. Oh. 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I'm old and I'm trying to learn it. Well, yeah. Do
2: it. Oh, my God. Girl, ain't that Zan? Yeah.

0: here's a look at your weather forecast, powered by weatherology.com. 31 tonight under mainly clear skies, winds out of the south, around 5 miles per hour. High of 63 tomorrow, cloudy. Partly cloudy skies tomorrow night, 36. Upper 50s Sunday, turning much cooler Monday, with highs in the low 50s and scattered showers. And that's your forecast. I'm meteorologist Paul Trombley.
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2: When you do your best, you can. 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

Here's a look at your weather forecast, powered by weatherology.com. 31 tonight under mainly clear skies, southerly winds around 5 miles per hour. Daytime highs approaching 63. Tomorrow, cloudy. Tomorrow night, 36. Upper 50s, Sunday, turning much cooler Monday, with highs in the low 50s and scattered showers. And that's your forecast. I'm meteorologist Paul Fromblin.

Here's a look at your weather forecast, powered by weatherology.com. 31 tonight under mainly clear skies, southerly winds around 5 miles per hour. Daytime highs approaching 63. Tomorrow, cloudy. Tomorrow night, 36. Upper 50s. Sunday, turning much cooler. Monday, with highs in the low 50s and scattered showers. And that's your forecast. I'm meteorologist Paul Frombly.

0: BBC News with Sue Montgomery. The US says it will withdraw 5,000 of its troops from Germany as a rift widens between the two countries. The move comes amid a spat between President Donald Trump and the German Chancellor Friedrich Merz over the war with Iran. Peter Bowes is in Washington.
1: The withdrawal probably is more symbolic than strategic. It is likely, I think, to raise more questions amongst allies about Washington's long-term commitment to NATO, and it could be seen as weakening deterrence against Russia. At the same time, the other argument is that the Pentagon may say, well, it's all about flexibility, shifting forces to where they're most needed. That's certainly what their statement seems to imply. But Germany is a key logistics hub, and a reduction in forces could risk slowing response times if there's a crisis.
0: President Trump has written to the leaders of the House and Senate, insisting that hostilities with Iran have been terminated, meaning he doesn't require congressional authorization for the war. Earlier, Mr. Trump had said he was not happy with Iran's latest peace proposals. Here's our North America correspondent, Daniel Bush.
2: We know that Iran has come forward with another proposal. We don't know the specifics of it yet. The president has already said he's not satisfied with it. And we know that he also rejected the last proposal from Iran because it sought to suspend negotiations over the nuclear program. That is something that is key for President Trump in this war. He needs to walk away with a victory. He has said that blocking Iran from having a nuclear weapon is his core mission. It'll be very hard for him to agree to a deal that doesn't include that. That's why it seems like this latest proposal, again, from Tehran would do that. He has already said no.
0: Lebanon's health ministry says at least 12 people have been killed in Israeli strikes on two towns in the south of the country. The Israeli military is continuing its offensive against the Iranian-backed group Hezbollah, despite a nominal ceasefire. Cuba's foreign minister has called the latest round of U.S. sanctions on the island illegal and abusive. Bruno Rodriguez said President Trump's additional measures constitute collective punishment of the Cuban people. It comes after Mr. Trump signed an executive order imposing further sanctions against the communist island. Our Cuba correspondent is Will Grant.
3: The truth is that this will be focused at squeezing the Cuban economy further by forcing sanctions and simply making it more uncomfortable for any entity, any individual who intends to do business with the Cuban government. People are very, very tired at this situation. They don't want to be on a constant hostile footing with the United States. They feel like their own government has failed to invest in time with the crumbling infrastructure and so on, particularly in the energy sector. And yes, it remains extremely bleak on the island.
0: BBC News. A prominent Shia cleric has been killed in an explosion near the Syrian capital, Damascus. State media said Farhan Hassan al-Mansur, the imam of the Sayyida Zainab Mosque, died from injuries from a grenade explosion. It said the authorities were investigating whether the killing was a targeted assassination. The Office of Mexico's Attorney General says it will not seek to arrest the governor of the state of Sinaloa, Rubén Rocha, who the United States has accused of drug and weapons trafficking. The U.S. is seeking his extradition, along with that of nine other Mexican nationals. But a representative of the Attorney General's office told reporters Washington had not provided adequate proof. All 10 men deny the accusations. At least 11 people have been killed and more than 30 injured in Mexico after a tourist bus careered off a highway and overturned. It happened in the western state of Nayarit. Deadly crashes are a frequent occurrence on Mexico's highways. Scientists in the UK believe they've identified a previously unknown sketch of the second wife of Henry VIII, Anne Boleyn, using facial recognition technology. They believe they've discovered the Tudor Queen's image within drawings by the artist Hans Holbein the Younger. Here's Harriet Bradshaw.
4: Scientists used facial recognition software to compare the faces in all the drawings with contemporary depictions of the Queen's cousins and daughter to see if, without human bias, she could be identified. The team concluded a sketch labelled as Anne Boleyn was actually her mother, while a portrait currently known as an unidentified woman was most likely her. But their methodology is also contested, one art historian arguing, you can't treat works of art as if they're modern photographs.
0: BBC News.

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1: Here's a look at your weather forecast, powered by weatherology.com. 31 tonight under mainly clear skies, winds out of the southwest around 5 miles per hour. 63 tomorrow, cloudy. Tomorrow night, lows level off around 36. Upper 50s, Sunday, much cooler Monday, with highs in the low 50s and showers possible. And that's your forecast. I'm meteorologist Paul Trombley.

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Cloudy tomorrow, highs around 63. Lows dip down to about 36. Tomorrow night, partly cloudy. Upper 50s, Sunday, turning much cooler Monday, with highs in the low 50s and scattered showers. And that's your forecast. I'm meteorologist Paul Frombly.

0: Business with Sue Montgomery. The US says it will withdraw 5,000 of its troops from Germany as a rift widens between the two countries. The Pentagon said the troops would be removed over the next 6 to 12 months. President Trump has criticized Chancellor Merz for not sending forces to help open the Strait of Hormuz. Peter Bowes is in Washington.
1: Just a couple of days ago, when the president was speculating about this, suggesting that there would be a review and an announcement made in due course, the reports in this city were that the Defense Department was taken by surprise, some would say shocked, by what they were reading. Now, just a couple of days later, the Pentagon is announcing that 5,000 troops are to be withdrawn from Germany. And the backdrop, of course, is that spat between the German Chancellor and President Trump and the disagreements that they have over the war.
0: President Trump has written to the leaders of the House and Senate, insisting that hostilities with Iran have been terminated, meaning he doesn't require congressional authorization for the war. US law requires Congress to approve any military action lasting more than 60 days. The UN Refugee Agency has warned the increased cost of shipping due to the war in the Middle East is impacting the delivery of aid to refugees in the wider region and Africa. The agency's spokeswoman, Carlotta Wolf, said the crisis had generated far-reaching ripple effects well beyond the region, with growing consequences for global humanitarian supply chains, citing the Sudan civil war as one example.
2: The brutal conflict has entered now its fourth year, and which is currently the largest displacement crisis in the world. The cost of delivering aid has doubled in recent months, while rerouted shipments around the Cape of Good Hope add up to 25 days in delivery times.
0: Cuba has condemned fresh sanctions by the US, calling them collective punishment against the Cuban people. The foreign minister said the measures were illegal and abusive. Will Grant assesses the impact of the sanctions on the Cuban economy.
3: The wording says to any foreign person operating in the energy defense related material, metals and mining, financial services or security sector of the Cuban economy or any other sector of the Cuban economy. Huge amount of movement and wiggle room there in the interpretation of what that could mean. But I think the truth is that this will be focused at squeezing the economy further by forcing sanctions against anybody who does dealings, particularly with those areas, mining, financial services and so on, and simply making it more uncomfortable for any entity, any individual who intends to do business with the Cuban government, which of course remains the main player in the economy on the island.
0: World news from the BBC. A US appeals court has temporarily blocked postal delivery of the medication used in the majority of abortions in the United States, mifepristone. The conservative-dominated Fifth Circuit Court of Appeals delivered the ruling in a lawsuit brought by the state of Louisiana, which has some of the strictest anti-abortion laws in the US. It means the pill will only be distributed in person at clinics. The Office of Mexico's Attorney General says it will not seek to arrest the governor of the state of Sinaloa, Rubén Rocha, who the United States has accused of drug and weapons trafficking. The U.S. is seeking his extradition along with that of 9 other Mexican nationals. But a representative of the Attorney General's office told reporters Washington had not provided adequate proof. Bolivian police say a senior judge was shot dead on Thursday night in Santa Cruz. The police said Victor Hugo Claure was attacked by two people on a motorbike. The authorities have reinforced security for 13 other senior magistrates following the attack. Scientists in the UK believe they've identified a previously unknown sketch of the second wife of Henry VIII, Anne Boleyn, using facial recognition technology. They believe they've discovered the Tudor Queen's image within drawings by the artist Hans Holbein the Younger. Here's Harriet Bradshaw.
4: Scientists used facial recognition software to compare the faces in all the drawings with contemporary depictions of the Queen's cousins and daughter to see if, without human bias, she could be identified. The team concluded a sketch labelled as Anne Boleyn was actually her mother, while a portrait currently known as an unidentified woman was most likely her. But their methodology is also contested, one art historian arguing, you can't treat works of art as if they're modern photographs.
0: BBC News.

0: Here's a look at your weather forecast, powered by weatherology.com. Lows around 29 overnight under mainly clear skies, southwest winds around 5 miles per hour. Cloudy tomorrow, daytime highs approaching 63. Partly cloudy skies tomorrow night, lows around 36. Low 60s Sunday, much cooler Monday with highs in the low 50s and scattered showers. And that's your forecast. I'm meteorologist Paul Frobley.
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0: Sister Jane and Lily and the girls that fight for equal pay, equal rights. Now, some of us are pit bulls, too. We appreciate the things you do. Thanks again for shining a light on the women that work from 9 to 5.
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here's a look at your weather forecast, powered by weatherology.com. Lows around 29 overnight, under mainly clear skies, southwest winds around 5 miles per hour. Cloudy tomorrow, daytime highs approaching 63. Partly cloudy skies tomorrow night, lows around 36. Low 60s Sunday, much cooler Monday, with highs in the low 50s and scattered showers. And that's your forecast. I'm meteorologist Paul Frobley.

Here's a look at your weather forecast, powered by weatherology.com. Lows around 28 overnight under mainly clear skies. Southwest winds around 5 miles per hour. 63 tomorrow. Partly cloudy tomorrow night, 36. Low 60s Sunday, turning much cooler Monday with highs in the low 50s and scattered showers. And that's your forecast. I'm meteorologist Paul Fromble.

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0: 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Lows around 28 overnight under mainly clear skies, southwest winds around 5 miles per hour. 63 tomorrow. Partly cloudy tomorrow night, 36. Low 60s Sunday, turning much cooler Monday with highs in the low 50s and scattered showers. And that's your forecast. I'm meteorologist Paul Trombley.
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0: BBC News with Fiona MacDonald. The US says it will withdraw 5,000 of its troops from Germany as a rift widens between the two countries. The Pentagon said the troops will be removed over the next 6 to 12 months. The move comes amid a spat between President Donald Trump and the German Chancellor Friedrich Merz over the war with Iran. Peter Bowes is in Washington.
1: The reservations of the Chancellor really go back to the beginning of the war, when he was warning then of the economic implications of this war. But his language has become much more critical in recent days, suggesting that Washington was being humiliated by Tehran, and also criticising Washington's strategy over the war, which does seem to have got under the President Trump's skin.
0: President Trump has written to the leaders of the House and Senate, insisting that hostilities with Iran have been terminated, meaning he doesn't require a congressional authorization for the war. US law requires Congress to approve any military action lasting more than 60 days. The president says the current ceasefire brought combat operations to an end last month. Earlier, Mr. Trump had said he was not happy with Iran's latest peace proposals. The UN Refugee Agency says the increased cost of shipping due to the war in the Middle East is impacting the delivery of aid to refugees in the wider region and Africa. It said shipping rates from supply countries had increased by nearly a fifth. A UN spokeswoman, Carlotta Wolf, said aid to Sudan especially was taking up to 25 days longer to arrive.
2: The brutal conflict has entered now its fourth year, and which is currently the largest displacement crisis in the world. The cost of delivering aid has doubled in recent months, while rerouted shipments around the Cape of Good Hope add up to 25 days in delivery times.
0: The Lebanese Health Ministry says at least 13 people, including four women and a child, have been killed in Israeli strikes on the south of the country. Israel's offensive against the Iranian-backed group Hezbollah has now killed more than 2,600 people in Lebanon since early March. John Donison is in Jerusalem.
3: The so-called ceasefire in Lebanon doesn't appear to exist. The health ministry says 8 people were killed and over 20 injured in the town of Habush, where Israel had issued an evacuation order. There were also strikes in the southern towns of Zarahie and Tyre. 4 women and a child were among those killed, according to Lebanese officials. The Iranian-backed militia group Hezbollah targeted Israeli troops operating in the south. With fighting ongoing on a daily basis, there are growing fears of a full-scale resumption of the war.
0: This is the latest world news from the BBC. At least 4 people, including 2 children, have been killed in mudslides caused by heavy rains in the northeast of Brazil. More than 1,000 people have been forced from their homes in the cities of Recife and neighbouring Olinda. Videos showed people wading through high water, with the emergency services using inflatable boats to navigate the flooded streets. Cuba has condemned fresh sanctions by the US, calling them collective punishment against the Cuban people. The foreign minister, Bruno Rodriguez, said the measures were illegal and abusive, and that Washington would not intimidate the island. On Friday, Donald Trump said he would impose new sanctions against those operating in the energy, defence, financial or security sectors of Cuba's economy. Will Grant is our Cuba correspondent.
4: Very interesting, of course, that the Trump administration imposes these new measures on the May Day celebrations. Of course, people are very, very tired at this situation. They don't want to be in a constant hostile footing with the United States. They feel that their own government has failed to invest in time with the crumbling infrastructure and so on, particularly in the energy sector. And yes, it remains extremely bleak on the island.
0: The embattled governor of Mexico's Sinaloa state says he'll temporarily step down to focus on defending himself against accusations of aiding a powerful drugs cartel. In a late-night video statement, Ruben Rocha insisted he could look his people in the eye because he never betrayed them and never will. The US is seeking his extradition along with 9 other Mexican nationals. Scientists in Britain believe they've identified a previously unknown sketch of the second wife of Henry VIII, Anne Boleyn, using facial recognition technology. They believe they've discovered the Tudor Queen's image within drawings by the artist Hans Holbein the Younger. Facial recognition software was used to compare the faces in all the drawings with images of the Queen's relations. BBC News.

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0: here's a look at your weather forecast, powered by weatherology.com. 28 overnight under mainly clear skies, southwest winds around 5 miles per hour. Tomorrow, highs around 63. Tomorrow night, 36. Low 60s, Sunday, turning much cooler Monday, with highs in the low 50s and scattered showers possible. And that's your forecast. I'm meteorologist Paul Frobley.
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Here's a look at your weather forecast, powered by weatherology.com. 28 overnight under mainly clear skies, southwest winds around 5 miles per hour. Tomorrow, highs around 63. Tomorrow night, 36. Low 60s, Sunday, turning much cooler Monday, with highs in the low 50s and scattered showers possible. And that's your forecast. I'm meteorologist Paul Frombly.

here's a look at your weather forecast, powered by weatherology.com. Lows dip down to about 26 overnight under mainly clear skies, southwest winds around 5 miles per hour. 63 tomorrow. 36 tomorrow night, partly cloudy. Low 60s Sunday, much cooler Monday with highs in the low 50s and showers. And that's your forecast. I'm meteorologist Paul Trombley.

rode a bike. And I crashed my mom's car back when I was still learning to drive. I got my ass kicked the first time I got in a fight. And I passed out on Long Street the first night I gave beer a try.

0: Here's a look at your weather forecast, powered by weatherology.com. 63 today, under cloudy skies, southwesterly winds, 8 to 15 miles per hour. Tonight, 36. A mix of clouds and sun tomorrow. Daytime highs approaching 61. Turning cooler Monday and Tuesday with highs from the low 40s to the lower 50s. Chance for scattered showers Monday. And that's your forecast. I'm meteorologist Paul Frombly.
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0: BBC News with Fiona McDonald. The German Defence Minister Boris Pistorius says Washington's decision to withdraw 5,000 troops from his country was foreseeable, but that the continuing presence of American forces was in German and US interests. The Pentagon has announced it would pull out 15% of its troops in Germany over the coming year. There's a growing diplomatic rift resulting from a spat between President Trump and the German Chancellor Friedrich Merz. Peter Bowes in Washington says the president is also unhappy with other European countries.
1: He's talked about Italy and Spain. He's been critical in general terms over there, lack of support as he sees it for the war in Iran. But he was asked directly whether he would consider withdrawing troops from those countries. He hasn't made any decision on that. If this were to be a wider thing in terms of withdrawing American troops from European countries, I think there would be severe concern across Europe about America's commitment and resolve in terms of its role in NATO.
0: Cuba has condemned fresh sanctions by the US, calling them collective punishment against the Cuban people. The foreign minister, Bruno Rodriguez, said the measures were illegal and abusive and that Washington would not intimidate the island. The embattled governor of Mexico's Sinaloa state says he's temporarily stepping down. Rubén Rocha said this would help him focus on defending himself against accusations of aiding a powerful drugs cartel. Here's our global affairs reporter, Sasha Schlichter.
2: Rubén Rocha's case has dominated the headlines in Mexico since Wednesday, when Manhattan prosecutors unsealed an indictment accusing him of having protected the Sinaloa cartel since his election 5 years ago in exchange for bribes and political support. In a late-night video statement, the 76-year-old governor insisted he could look his people and his family in the eye because he never betrayed them and never will. The indictment places Mexico's President Sheinbaum in a difficult position. Mr. Rocha is a prominent member of her party, but she is under pressure from the Trump administration to crack down on corruption.
0: Lebanon's health ministry says at least 13 people were killed by Israeli strikes on the south of the country on Friday. Israeli attacks on the Iranian-backed group Hezbollah have continued despite a ceasefire agreement, raising fears of a full-scale resumption of the war. John Donison is in Jerusalem.
3: The so-called ceasefire in Lebanon doesn't appear to exist. The health ministry says 8 people were killed and over 20 injured in the town of Habush, where Israel had issued an evacuation order. There were also strikes in the southern towns of Zarahie and Tyre. 4 women and a child were among those killed, according to Lebanese officials. The Iranian-backed militia group Hezbollah targeted Israeli troops operating in the south.
0: BBC News. At least 4 people, including 2 children, have been killed in mudslides caused by heavy rains in the northeast of Brazil. More than 1,000 people have been forced from their homes in the cities of Recife and neighbouring Olinda. Videos showed people wading through high water with the emergency services using inflatable boats to navigate the flooded streets. The British Prime Minister Keir Starmer said he wants tougher policing of the language used on protests and suggested he would have some marches banned. Sir Keir said he would defend the right to peaceful protests but expressed concern about some phrases used. Our political correspondent Harry Farley looks at what can be done at the moment.
4: The government currently has the power to restrict marches, so moving marches, and to restrict them just to sort of stationary, static protests. That power is quite rarely used. It's quite a high bar for using it. But ministers have commissioned a review, a wider review of the laws around protests and the powers that the police have. And that's ongoing. It was supposed to have reported back in February, but it's expected to come back in the coming weeks.
0: Spirit Airlines has become the first carrier to fall victim to the Iran war, which has caused jet fuel prices to double. The American budget carrier ceased operations after failing to secure creditor support for a government bailout plan. This is a personal blow to President Trump, who'd proposed $500 million of taxpayers' money to save it. A humpback whale that had been stranded in a shallow bay off Germany's Baltic coast for more than a month has been released back into the wild. The animal, affectionately nicknamed Timmy by local media, was taken to the North Sea on a barge with a water-filled hold on Saturday morning. Members of the rescue team spotted him breathing and diving in the water. He's been fitted with a GPS tracker. BBC News.
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Here's a look at your weather forecast, powered by weatherology.com. 63 today under overcast skies, winds out of the southwest, 8 to 15 miles per hour. 36 tonight, partly cloudy. 61 tomorrow, turning cooler Monday and Tuesday with highs from the low 40s to the lower 50s. Chance for scattered showers Monday. And that's your forecast. I'm meteorologist Paul Fromberg.

just whipping around, you know. Go up the hills, I ain't gonna wreck it. I promise. 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

0: here's a look at your weather forecast, powered by weatherology.com. 63 today under overcast skies, winds out of the southwest, 8 to 15 miles per hour. 36 tonight, partly cloudy. 61 tomorrow. Turning cooler Monday and Tuesday with highs from the low 40s to the lower 50s. Chance for scattered showers Monday. And that's your forecast. I'm meteorologist Paul Fromley.
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Here's a look at your weather forecast, powered by weatherology.com. 62 today, under overcast skies, southwesterly winds, 8 to 15 miles per hour. Tonight, 36. Highs level off around 61. Tomorrow, a blend of clouds and sun. Turning cooler Monday and Tuesday, with highs from the low 40s to the lower 50s. Chance for scattered showers Monday. And that's your forecast. I'm meteorologist Paul Frobley.

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Here's a look at your weather forecast, powered by weatherology.com. 62 today, under overcast skies, southwesterly winds, 8 to 15 miles per hour. Tonight, 36. Highs level off around 61. Tomorrow, a blend of clouds and sun. Turning cooler Monday and Tuesday, with highs from the low 40s to the lower 50s. Chance for scattered showers Monday. And that's your forecast. I'm meteorologist Paul Frobley.

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0: BBC News with Fiona MacDonald. The German Defence Minister Boris Pistorius says Washington's decision to withdraw 5,000 troops from his country was foreseeable, but that the continuing presence of American forces was in German and US interests. NATO says it's seeking clarification after the Pentagon announced it would pull out 15% of its troops in Germany over the coming year. Washington's decision comes after Chancellor Friedrich Merz said on Monday Iran's leadership was humiliating the US in the war. Joe Inwood reports.
1: Germany is home to the biggest US military presence in Europe, hosting more than 36,000 active duty troops. But amidst deteriorating relations between President Trump and Chancellor Merz, that number is set to fall by about 5,000 over the next year. It comes amidst a wider US realignment to focus more on the Asia-Pacific region and follows previous signals from Mr. Trump that he will reduce the US military commitment to Europe.
0: The British Prime Minister Keir Starmer says he wants tougher policing of the language used on protests, and he suggested he would have some marches banned. Sir Keir said he would defend the right to peaceful protests, but expressed concern at some phrases.
2: I'm a big defender of freedom of expression, peaceful protests, but when there are chants like globalise the intifada, that is completely off limits. That should be prosecuted. And anybody who's on a march where that chant is happening needs to really question themselves. And we need to be really clear about that. That is a chant which feels, I think, to the Jewish community, very, very dangerous.
0: Sir Keir's comments follow the stabbing of two Jewish men in North London this week. At least 10 people have been killed in Kenya after days of heavy rain triggered severe flooding. Police say roads and bridges have been damaged, hampering rescue efforts in Nairobi and in southwestern regions along the Indian Ocean. A humpback whale that had been stranded off Germany's Baltic coast for more than a month has been released back into the wild. The animal has been known affectionately as Timmy. With more, here's Ali McConnell.
3: Timmy was first spotted in the shallow waters off Lübeck Bay in late March. It's thought the 12-metre-long whale got into difficulties after becoming caught up in fishing nets. A series of rescue efforts failed to persuade him to swim out into deeper waters. His plight caught the imagination of people in Germany and beyond, prompting the latest audacious rescue. A channel was dug enabling the whale to make his way into a water-filled barge that took him out into the North Sea. Some conservationists questioned the operation, warning that Timmy would have been weakened by his long struggle. But the rescuers spotted him breathing and diving in the water after his release, and delighted to have given him a second chance.
0: And just to know that Timmy has been now fitted with a GPS tracker. World News from the BBC. Spirit Airlines has become the first carrier to fall victim to the Iran war, which has caused jet fuel prices to double. The American budget company ceased operations after failing to secure creditor support for a government bailout plan. This is a personal blow to President Trump, who'd proposed $500 million of taxpayers' money to save Spirit, despite opposition from advisers and many Republicans in Congress. No US carrier of Spirit's size has liquidated in 20 years. Supporters of the imprisoned Iranian Nobel Peace Prize winner Narges Mohammadi says she's been hospitalised after a sharp deterioration of her health. Ms. Mohammadi was awarded the prize 3 years ago for her human rights work and arrested in December for criticising the authorities. Her foundation said she'd lost consciousness twice and suffered a severe cardiac arrest. Her family described the move as a last-minute action that could prove too late. There have been calls for changes to the rules of snooker after a single frame at a World Championship semi-final in Sheffield lasted more than 100 minutes. Almost an hour passed without a ball being potted as 8 reds covered the black beside a corner pocket. Steve Davis is a former snooker champion.
4: In a nutshell, that frames an embarrassment to snooker, and the referees and the Players Association need to try and work out a way that never happens again.
0: The former racing driver and Paralympic champion Alex Zanardi has died aged 59. The Italian began his career in Formula One and the kart series in the US, but his life took a dramatic turn in 2001 when a crash led to the amputation of both his legs. Undeterred from pursuing a sporting career, Zanardi turned to paracycling, becoming one of Italy's most successful Paralympians. He won 4 gold and 2 silver medals in London and Rio. BBC News.

0: chasing home. Only know you love her when you let her go. And you let her go.
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here's a look at your weather forecast, powered by weatherology.com. High temperatures reach up to 62 today under overcast skies, southwest winds 8 to 15 miles per hour. Tonight, lows dip down to about 37. Partly cloudy tomorrow. High temperatures reach up to 63. Turning much cooler Monday and Tuesday with highs from the low 40s to the lower 50s. Chance for scattered rain showers Monday. And that's your forecast. I'm meteorologist Paul Frobley.

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Yeah, slightly took a left turn there, but very much 6 a.m. Slightly been awake for 24 hours, so please forgive me. More ideas and stuff coming. Yeah, fam, I'm waffling, but man, I'm tired, fam. Jesus Christ.

0: Here's a look at your weather forecast, powered by weatherology.com. High temperatures reach up to 62 today under overcast skies, southwest winds 8 to 15 miles per hour. Tonight, lows dip down to about 37. Partly cloudy tomorrow. High temperatures reach up to 63. Turning much cooler Monday and Tuesday with highs from the low 40s to the lower 50s. Chance for scattered rain showers Monday. And that's your forecast. I'm meteorologist Paul Schrobley.
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0: BBC News with Fiona MacDonald. The German Defence Minister Boris Pistorius says Washington's decision to withdraw 5,000 troops from his country over the coming year was foreseeable. But he added that the continuing presence of American forces was in German and US interests. Joe Inwood reports.
1: Germany is home to the biggest US military presence in Europe, hosting more than 36,000 active duty troops. But amidst deteriorating relations between President Trump and Chancellor Merz, that number is set to fall by about 5,000 over the next year. It comes amidst a wider US realignment to focus more on the Asia-Pacific region and follows previous signals from Mr. Trump that he will reduce the US military commitment to Europe.
0: The British Prime Minister Keir Starmer said he wants tougher policing of the language used on protests and suggested he would have some marches banned. Sir Keir said he would defend the right to peaceful protest but expressed concern that phrases like globalise the intifada and repeated marches were having a cumulative effect on the Jewish community. The former racing driver and Paralympic champion Alex Zanardi has died at the age of 59. The Italian began his career in Formula One and the kart series in the United States, where his life took a dramatic turn in 2001 when a crash led to the amputation of both legs. But he was not deterred, as Mike Bushell explains.
2: For many, that would have been the end of the story, but for Zanardi, he was so thankful for the chance of a new beginning, as he explained in an interview in 2018.
3: When I woke up, I was just happy. I mean, if I could describe the feeling which would emerge way above all the others, was just joy. I mean, to have lost my legs at that moment was really the last of my problems because I was so happy to be alive.
2: Refusing to step away from sport, he raced in touring cars and also reinvented himself as a paracyclist, winning 4 gold and 2 silver medals at the London and Rio Paralympic Games, becoming one of Italy's most successful Paralympians and a powerful symbol of resilience around the world.
0: A military court in Mali says several soldiers have been arrested in connection with last week's coordinated attacks by Al-Qaeda-linked militants and Tuareg separatists. The prosecutor says investigations point to the involvement of active and retired soldiers. Richard Kagoy reports.
4: In a statement read on state television, authorities did not say how many suspects have been identified or detained, but confirmed more arrests are expected as investigations continue. Political figures have also been implicated, including exiled opposition leader Omar Mariko. Mali's defense minister was killed in the violence, the deadliest in over a decade. And the insurgents now say they intend to lay a siege on Bamako, with reports indicating they've set up checkpoints around the capital.
0: This is the latest world news from the BBC in London. Iran has executed 2 men found guilty of spying for Israel. Yaqub Karimpour and Nasser Baghzadeh were hanged at dawn on Saturday. Reports say Yaqub Karimpour was accused of cooperating with the Israeli intelligence agency Mossad since the late 1980s. Nasser Baghzadeh was alleged to have gathered data on sensitive sites, including from near Natanz, the site of key nuclear facilities. There's been a recent increase in executions in Iran. Chinese railways carried nearly 25 million passengers on May Day, a single-day record. China's railway network has added thousands of additional trains to cope with demand. The figures point to resurging tourism and a potential uptick in consumer spending, which has remained fragile since the COVID pandemic. Taiwan's President Lai Ching-te has finally arrived in Eswatini, having had to cancel his visit last month after several African countries revoked their overflight permits following pressure from China. Eswatini is a small landlocked state in southern Africa and Taipei's only diplomatic ally in Africa. There have been calls for changes to the rules of snooker after a single frame at a World Championship semi-final in Sheffield lasted more than 100 minutes. Almost an hour passed without a ball being potted as 8 reds covered the black beside a corner pocket. The referee warned the players that it could not go on. Mark Allen broke the stalemate with a foul that nudged the black in and Wu Yize went on to win the frame. The former world champion John Porritt was commentating.
5: A most remarkable frame of snooker ever played at the Crucible. 1 hour and 40 minutes. You have to say it was pretty farcical at the start of it, but what a finish, and Wu Yize will be delighted. They'll come back tomorrow. Well, if you sleep well, it's 7-all. Wu Yize and Mark Allen.
0: John Parrott. BBC News.
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here's a look at your weather forecast, powered by weatherology.com. 62 today, under cloudy skies, winds out of the southwest, 8 to 15 miles per hour. Lows dip down to about 37 tonight. Tomorrow, 63. Much cooler Monday and Tuesday, with highs from the low 40s to the lower 50s. Chance for scattered rain showers Monday. And that's your forecast. I'm meteorologist Paul Trombley.

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Lows dip down to about 37 tonight. Tomorrow, 63. Much cooler Monday and Tuesday, with highs from the low 40s to the lower 50s. Chance for scattered rain showers Monday. And that's your forecast. I'm meteorologist Paul Frommley.

Here's a look at your weather forecast, powered by weatherology.com. Cloudy skies expected today, with highs around 62. Southwest winds 8 to 15 miles per hour. Tonight, 37. High of 63 tomorrow. Much cooler Monday and Tuesday, with highs from the low 40s to the lower 50s. Chance for scattered rain showers Monday. And that's your forecast. I'm meteorologist Paul Trombley.

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5: You think I worry about hell when I'm living in heaven? Life is a roll of dice, and I keep hitting that seven. Como dice mi abuela, hay un tiempo para todo, y ahora es el tiempo, es el dueño de este momento.

0: BBC News with Govinda Gill. NATO says it's seeking clarification after the US Defence Department announced plans to withdraw 5,000 troops from Germany in the coming year. A NATO spokeswoman said the adjustment underscored the need for Europe to take more responsibility for its defence. The German Defence Minister, Boris Pistorius, said Washington's decision wasn't unexpected, but insisted the presence of American forces was in both countries' interests. Joe Inwood has more details.
1: President Trump has been a long-term NATO sceptic. He's thought that European countries, well, that were not pulling their weight. He's called them freeloaders. The irony is, of course, that Germany is one of the countries that's gone furthest to address this. Germany's introduced a huge increase in its military spending. And then this happens, and we see, even despite those promises from Europe, the US still giving these signals that it might be pulling out.
0: Yemen's Coast Guard says a Liberian-flagged oil tanker has been hijacked off the country's coast by unidentified armed men who steered it towards Somalia. Tracking data showed the laden tanker make a sharp southward turn. Tom Bailey reports.
2: Yemeni Coast Guard officials say several patrol boats have been deployed to try to locate the ship in the Gulf of Aden, with the finger of suspicion appearing to fall on Somali pirates. This is the second such incident in the area in just over a week, after the hijacking of another oil tanker by Somali pirates late last month. Piracy, once notorious off Somalia's coast, had declined in recent years, but has made something of a comeback. These latest incidents are likely to raise further concerns over international oil supplies amid the ongoing disruption caused by the US-Israeli war with Iran.
0: A Sudanese doctors group says repeated airstrikes on hospitals by the paramilitary rapid support forces have crippled medical services in the city of Diling in South Kordofan State. The Sudanese Doctors Network reports that 10 health centres and the main teaching hospital have been destroyed. The US Transportation Secretary Sean Duffy says the government doesn't need to bail out low-cost airlines struggling with rising jet fuel prices. Mr. Duffy was speaking hours after Spirit Airlines ceased operations, having failed to secure creditor support. He said the government was ready to be a lender of last resort, but finding cash in the private markets was a better alternative. He had this advice for Spirit ticket holders.
3: If you're a Spirit passenger, you have an airline that ceased operations, so you have to book a ticket in the next day or two. The other airlines are responding to that by providing beneficial booking opportunities and pricing opportunities. But again, you have to do it sooner rather than later. Have your confirmation number ready and your proof of payment, and the airlines will step up and give you better pricing to travel the final legs of your ticket so you can get home.
0: BBC News. The Nobel Peace Prize Committee has urged the Iranian authorities to release the jailed human rights campaigner Narges Mohammadi to her dedicated medical team after her health deteriorated and she was moved to a prison hospital. The committee said the 2023 Nobel laureate's life was now in the hands of the Iranian authorities. Her foundation said she had suffered a severe cardiac crisis. Thousands of shareholders have queued in the US city of Omaha for the first annual meeting of Berkshire Hathaway since the legendary investor Warren Buffett retired from running their conglomerate. They'll want to hear how his successor as chief executive, Greg Abel, plans to revive the firm's underperforming stock. The former racing driver and Paralympic champion Alex Zanardi has died at the age of 59. The Italian began his career in Formula One and the kart series in the US, but reinvented himself despite having both legs amputated. Mike Bushell explains.
4: For many, that would have been the end of the story, but for Zanardi, he was so thankful for the chance of a new beginning, as he explained in an interview in 2018.
5: When I woke up, I was just happy. I mean, if I could describe the feeling which would emerge way above all the others, was just joy. To have lost my legs at that moment was really the last of my problems, because I was so happy to be alive.
4: Refusing to step away from sport, he raced in touring cars and also reinvented himself as a paracyclist, winning 4 gold and 2 silver medals at the London and Rio Paralympic Games, becoming one of Italy's most successful Paralympians.
0: The American rapper Kanye West will headline a concert in the Albanian capital Tirana this July. The rapper's been widely criticised over his anti-Semitic remarks, including his praise for Adolf Hitler, as well as downplaying slavery, leading to a number of cancelled shows. That's the latest BBC News.

0: here's a look at your weather forecast, powered by weatherology.com. High of 62 today, under overcast skies, southwesterly winds, 8 to 15 miles per hour. Partly cloudy skies tonight, 37, 63 tomorrow. Much cooler Monday and Tuesday, with highs from the low 40s to the lower 50s. Chance for scattered showers Monday. And that's your forecast. I'm meteorologist Paul Frobley.
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High of 62 today, under overcast skies, southwesterly winds, 8 to 15 miles per hour. Partly cloudy skies tonight, 37, 63 tomorrow. Much cooler Monday and Tuesday, with highs from the low 40s to the lower 50s. Chance for scattered showers Monday. And that's your forecast. I'm meteorologist Paul Frobley.

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3: We're up all night to get lucky. 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
4: Run up on me with the handgun. I might just stand one. 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

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It was on. But we here tonight, nigga.

0: Here's a look at your weather forecast, powered by weatherology.com. High of 62 today, under cloudy skies, southwest winds, 8 to 15 miles per hour, 37 tonight, 63 tomorrow. Much cooler Monday and Tuesday, with highs from the low 40s to the lower 50s. Chance for scattered showers Monday. And that's your forecast. I'm meteorologist Paul Frommley.
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She love to climb on top. 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Legs up, toes down. 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

0: Here's a look at your weather forecast, powered by weatherology.com. 62 this afternoon under overcast skies, winds out of the southwest, 8 to 15 miles per hour. Lows around 37 tonight, highs around 63 tomorrow. Turning much cooler Monday and Tuesday, with highs from the low 40s to the lower 50s. Chance for scattered rain showers Monday. And that's your forecast. I'm meteorologist Paul Trombley.
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0: BBC News with Govinda Gill. NATO says it's seeking clarification after the US Defense Department announced plans to withdraw 5,000 troops from Germany in the coming year. A NATO spokeswoman said the adjustment underscored the need for Europe to take more responsibility for its defense. Here's Joe Inwood.
1: This was both a fit of presidential pique, but also the result of a long-standing policy position. Donald Trump tried to reduce the number of US forces in Germany in his first term, saying the country needed to stand on its own feet militarily. Germany, along with many other European countries, has increased defence spending, and so it was diplomatic disagreements that led to this announcement. Earlier in the week, Chancellor Merz said the US was being humiliated and that it didn't have a strategy in its war with Iran.
0: Yemen's Coast Guard says a Liberian-flagged oil tanker has been hijacked off the country's coast by unidentified armed men who steered it towards Somalia. Tracking data showed the laden tanker make a sharp southward turn. Tom Bailey reports.
2: Yemeni Coast Guard officials say several patrol boats have been deployed to try to locate the ship in the Gulf of Aden, with the finger of suspicion appearing to fall on Somali pirates. This is the second such incident in the area in just over a week, after the hijacking of another oil tanker by Somali pirates late last month. Piracy, once notorious off Somalia's coast, had declined in recent years, but has made something of a comeback. These latest incidents are likely to raise further concerns over international oil supplies amid the ongoing disruption caused by the US-Israeli war with Iran.
0: A military court in Mali says several soldiers have been arrested in connection with last week's coordinated attacks by Al-Qaeda-linked militants and Tuareg separatists. The prosecutor at the tribunal says investigations point to the involvement of both active and retired soldiers in planning the near simultaneous assaults on several towns and outside the capital, Bamako. Mali's defence minister was killed in the violence. A Sudanese doctors group says repeated airstrikes on hospitals by the paramilitary rapid support forces have crippled medical services in the city of Diling in South Kordofan State. The Sudanese Doctors Network reports 10 health centres have been destroyed. Richard Kagoe reports.
3: Most centres, including those offering nutrition and maternal care, have been hit hard, leaving severe shortages of staff, medicines and supplies. The Sudanese Doctors Network's warned thousands of civilians are now at risk without life-saving services. It blames the rapid support forces and allied militia for the destruction. The UN says it has verified more than 200 attacks on healthcare facilities across Sudan since the conflict between the army and the RSF began 4 years ago.
0: BBC News. Israel says it's released about all but two pro-Palestinian activists who were held by the IDF when an aid flotilla headed towards Gaza was intercepted in international waters off Crete. It says the two men detained for questioning were affiliated with an organisation sanctioned by the US government, accused of acting on behalf of Hamas. There's widespread international concern about the humanitarian crisis in Gaza. The Nobel Peace Prize Committee has urged the Iranian authorities to release the jailed human rights campaigner Narges Mohammadi to her dedicated medical team after she was moved to a prison hospital. The foundation of the 2023 Nobel laureate said Ms. Mohammadi had suffered a severe cardiac crisis. The US Transportation Secretary says he doesn't think the government needs to bail out low-cost airlines which are struggling because of rising jet fuel prices. Sean Duffy was speaking hours after Spirit Airlines ceased operations, having failed to secure creditor support for a bailout plan. The former racing driver and Paralympic champion Alex Zanardi has died at the age of 59. The Italian began his career in Formula One and the kart series in the US, but reinvented himself despite having both legs amputated. Mike Bushell explains.
4: For many, that would have been the end of the story, but for Zanardi, he was so thankful for the chance of a new beginning, as he explained in an interview in 2018.
5: When I woke up, I was just happy. I mean, if I could describe the feeling which would emerge way above all the others, was just joy. To have lost my legs at that moment was really the last of my problems, because I was so happy to be alive.
4: Refusing to step away from sport, he raced in touring cars and also reinvented himself as a paracyclist, winning 4 gold and 2 silver medals at the London and Rio Paralympic Games, becoming one of Italy's most successful Paralympians.
0: BBC News.

that she wrote, Speech to the Young, Speech to the Progress Toward. Say to them, say to the downkeepers, the sun slappers, the self-soilers, the hominy ushers, even if you are not ready for the day, it cannot always be night.

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3: Here's a look at your weather forecast, powered by weatherology.com. 64 this afternoon, under overcast skies, southwesterly winds, 8 to 15 miles per hour. 37 tonight, partly cloudy skies. Tomorrow, highs around 63. Turning much cooler, Monday and Tuesday, with highs from the low 40s to the lower 50s. Chance for scattered showers, Monday. And that's your forecast. I'm meteorologist Paul Frobley.

0: I believe that there's one thing that needs to be said. And I'm sorry that I have to say this, but it's important. This whole time, I just want you to know that. I'm ready. Shoes untied. I'm outside. Lost a couple homies, but I don't hide. Feet on my side. Squeaking my stride. I stay ready, cause you wanna get fried. Take your eardrum with a cannon like it's from line. Disappear from the day like I was the sunshine. Then I go jellyfishing. Gonna have a fun time. Sponge on the front line. Sponge says it's crunch time.
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Know that you heard, this ain't just been an inaudible word, but you a shark screams, make no difference. I'm saying that was absurd, but I'm a flipping mythological bird. 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

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Unlaced shoes and I'm walking with a death wish. Bikini bottom minutes, knocking foes off the checklist. More drip than an oil faucet in Texas. Fish for breakfast, charge tube necklace. Dilly fish fields where we learn how to catch this. We don't got money, but we can let it affect us. 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Stay away from snakes, cause their minds are infectious. Pushing these plates, carry weight like precious. Betrayal is a bold move, that'll get you stretched quick. I'll expose you like a gamer's nexus. Now don't miscount, you don't wanna be a dead fish. Chop, chop, chop you like a head of lettuce. Pop, pop, pop, that's the sound when the text fit. I'll leave shell casings in your neck, fish. Now we all watching SpongeBob on the Netflix. Tap, turn it up now, add it to the set list. Sweep up the hands, cause he's a clarinetist. He'll leave you with your belly up like redness. Whole ocean knows SpongeBob brings static. Flow like bubbles with the bars volcanic. When they hear a noise in my walk, they panic. Looting my watch straight from the Titanic. Nobody can get me when I'm running in the field goal. Lads like spaghetti, but I'm still kicking field goals. Call the homie P-A-T like a field goal. He'll hit you with 3 points like a field goal. The whole crowd screaming loud like I kicked a field goal. Squeak in my walk like a rusted out steel toe. For the last year, I've been heartless, real cold. Clubs making dance make the fish do the heel toe. Low on the seafloor, waiting on a song to explode like C4. Your money's like cool, even sad like E. Or your girl wants

0: Here's a look at your weather forecast, powered by weatherology.com. 64 this afternoon under overcast skies, southwesterly winds 8 to 15 miles per hour. 37 tonight, partly cloudy skies. Tomorrow, highs around 63. Turning much cooler Monday and Tuesday with highs from the low 40s to the lower 50s. Chance for scattered showers Monday. And that's your forecast. I'm meteorologist Paul Frobley.
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0: Here's a look at your weather forecast, powered by weatherology.com. Cloudy this afternoon with a slight chance for scattered showers. High of 68, southwest winds 8 to 15 miles per hour. Slight chance for scattered rain showers again tonight, 37. Partly cloudy skies, 63 tomorrow. Turning much cooler Monday and Tuesday with highs from the low 40s to the lower 50s. Chance for scattered rain showers Monday. And that's your forecast. I'm meteorologist Paul Frombly.
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2: 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Get silly. 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Get silly. Hey. Get silly. Hey. Get silly. Hey. 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

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I play this game to win. Watch me take it to the alley. Knock them all off like some pin. When I drop, drop, drop.

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What up? 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Slapped on the beat. You in the package, so slapped on the beat, boy. Yeah. What up, boy? Who's slapping these boys around? Okay. They boys.

I am the numero, you ain't know. The one that they copy, you ain't know. I lay them down like a funeral. Champion, yeah, that's my future role. Watch me take off, watch me fly. Watch me break out and touch the sky. Watch me fight hard till I die. Watch me take off.

0: Here's a look at your weather forecast, powered by weatherology.com. Cloudy this afternoon with a slight chance for scattered showers. High of 68, southwest winds 8 to 15 miles per hour. Slight chance for scattered rain showers again tonight, 37. Partly cloudy skies, 63 tomorrow. Turning much cooler Monday and Tuesday with highs from the low 40s to the lower 50s. Chance for scattered rain showers Monday. And that's your forecast. I'm meteorologist Paul Frombly.
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0: ABC News with Govinda Gill. The Republican chairman of the US Congressional Armed Services Committees have said they're very concerned about the Pentagon's decision to withdraw 5,000 troops from Germany. NATO says it's seeking clarification from Washington. Peter Bowes reports.
1: The statement by the Senate Armed Services Committee Chair Roger Wicker and Mike Rogers, his counterpart in the House of Representatives, says the decision to withdraw a US brigade from Germany risks sending the wrong signal to Vladimir Putin. Acknowledging that Germany has provided seamless support for US forces in the war with Iran, the Republican leaders say rather than withdrawing from Europe, it is in America's interest to maintain a strong deterrent on the continent by moving troops to the east. They add that they expect the Pentagon to engage with Congress over the implications for transatlantic security.
0: Israel says it has released all but two pro-Palestinian activists who were held by the IDF when an aid flotilla heading towards Gaza was intercepted in international waters off the coast of Crete. Wira Davis has the latest.
2: Israel says it continues to hold two men for questioning, the Spaniard Saif Abu Keshek and Tiago Avila from Brazil. Israel says they are affiliated with the Popular Conference for Palestinians Abroad, a group that the United States has accused of acting on behalf of Hamas. While the US government has backed Israel's action and called the flotilla a stunt, they in turn have accused Israel of an act of piracy, and the Spanish Foreign Ministry said the detention of its citizen in international waters was an illegal act.
0: Austrian police say they've arrested a 39-year-old suspect in connection with a case in which rat poison was placed in jars of baby food. Five contaminated jars of the baby food made by the German manufacturer Hip were safely recovered last month in Austria, the Czech Republic and Slovakia before they could be consumed. At least five people have been killed in a drone strike in Sudan's capital, Khartoum. Witnesses say the drone hit a civilian vehicle in southern Omdurman earlier on Saturday. Richard Kugoe reports.
3: A Sudanese advocacy group, Emergency Lawyer, says the vehicles hit along a road just across the Nile from Khartoum's downtown area. It's the second drone attack in the city this week and what appears to be a renewed drone campaign by the paramilitary rapid support forces. The RSF has also targeted North Kordofan, a key battleground since the group was driven out of Khartoum last year. The capital had seen relative calm, with nearly 2 million displaced people returning. But fighting has intensified in Darfur, where the army lost its base in El Fasha, and in Kordofan, where the RSF is battling to regain territory.
0: World news from the BBC. Yemen's Coast Guard says an oil tanker has been hijacked off the country's coast by unidentified armed men who seized control of the vessel before steering it in the direction of Somalia. Tracking data showed the tanker, which was laden, make a sharp southward turn, then stop transmitting its location a short while later. Coast Guard officials said several patrol boats had been deployed to try to locate and intercept the ship in the Gulf of Aden. The Nobel Peace Prize Committee has urged the Iranian authorities to release the jailed human rights campaigner Narges Mohammadi to her dedicated medical team after she was moved to a prison hospital. The foundation of the 2023 Nobel laureate says Ms. Mohammadi had suffered a severe cardiac crisis. She had a suspected heart attack in March. The US Transportation Secretary Sean Duffy says he doesn't think the government needs to bail out low-cost airlines, which are struggling because of rising jet fuel prices. Mr. Duffy was speaking hours after Spirit Airlines ceased operations, having failed to secure creditor support for a bailout plan. Hundreds of people gathered in a park in South Korea's capital, Seoul, on Saturday to compete in the city's third annual sleeping competition. Dubbed the Power Nap Tournament, it's aimed at drawing attention to the country's chronic sleep struggles, with data suggesting South Korea is one of the world's most overworked and sleep-deprived nations. Lim Ji-yun is organiser of the event.
4: I've heard that people's sleep quality keeps getting worse. A power nap, a quick daytime nap, can help you bounce back fast. The idea inspired us. Participants will nap for about an hour and a half, and we organized this event with the hope that they could recharge during that time.
0: That's the latest BBC News.

Here's a look at your weather forecast, powered by weatherology.com. Slight chance for scattered rain showers this afternoon, otherwise cloudy. High temperatures reach up to 68, winds out of the southwest, 8 to 15 miles per hour. Slight chance for scattered rain showers tonight, lows around 37, partly cloudy. Tomorrow, 63. Much cooler Monday and Tuesday, with highs from the low 40s to the lower 50s. Chance

0: Here's a look at your weather forecast, powered by weatherology.com. Slight chance for scattered rain showers this afternoon, otherwise cloudy. High temperatures reach up to 68, winds out of the southwest, 8 to 15 miles per hour. Slight chance for scattered rain showers tonight, lows around 37, partly cloudy. Tomorrow, 63. Much cooler Monday and Tuesday, with highs from the low 40s to the lower 50s. Chance for scattered showers Monday. And that's your forecast. I'm meteorologist Paul Frombly.
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0: 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Slight chance for scattered rain showers this afternoon, otherwise cloudy. High temperatures reach up to 64, winds out of the southwest, 8 to 15 miles per hour. Slight chance for scattered rain showers again tonight, lows around 37. Lots of sunshine tomorrow, 63. Turning much cooler Monday and Tuesday, with highs from the low 40s to the lower 50s. Chance for scattered showers Monday. And that's your forecast. I'm meteorologist Paul Frombly.
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Slight chance for scattered rain showers this afternoon, otherwise cloudy. High temperatures reach up to 64, winds out of the southwest, 8 to 15 miles per hour. Slight chance for scattered rain showers again tonight, lows around 37. Lots of sunshine tomorrow, 63. Turning much cooler Monday and Tuesday, with highs from the low 40s to the lower 50s. Chance for scattered showers Monday. And that's your forecast. I'm meteorologist Paul Frombly.

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0: BBC News with Govinda Gill. The Republican chairman of the US Congressional Armed Services Committees have said they're very concerned about the Pentagon's decision to withdraw 5,000 troops from Germany. Our correspondent in Washington, Peter Bowes, has more details on the warning from Senator Roger Wicker and Representative Mike Rogers.
1: They say it sends the wrong signal to Vladimir Putin, and by that they mean it sends a signal of weakness to the Russian leader as opposed to a signal of strength. And they go on to say, and they acknowledge the seamless support for US forces from Germany during the war in Iran, but they say it is in America's interest to maintain a strong deterrent on the continent of Europe by moving troops to the east as opposed to withdrawing from Germany altogether. So this is a significant pushback.
0: NATO says it's seeking clarification from Washington about the plan. Spain's condemned the detention of one of its citizens by Israel, one of two pro-Palestinian activists on board a Gaza-bound aid flotilla intercepted off the Greek coast. The pair were held in international waters by Israeli forces. Dozens of others initially detained on board have been released. Spain's foreign minister described the detentions as illegal and warned they could further strain bilateral relations. Wira Davis reports from Jerusalem.
2: Israel says it continues to hold two men for questioning, the Spaniard Saif Abu Keshek and Thiago Avila from Brazil. Israel says they are affiliated with the Popular Conference for Palestinians Abroad, a group that the United States has accused of acting on behalf of Hamas. While the US government has backed Israel's action and called the flotilla a stunt, they in turn have accused Israel of an act of piracy.
0: Austrian police say they've arrested a suspect in connection with a case in which rat poison was placed in jars of baby food. Five contaminated jars of the baby food made by the German manufacturer HIP were safely recovered last month in Austria, the Czech Republic and Slovakia before they could be consumed. Helmut Marben is a spokesman for Burgenland State Police Department.
3: Based on the information currently available, we were able to arrest a 39-year-old man today. He is currently being questioned about the circumstances of the crime. He is a suspect, which means the case is, of course, not yet closed, and we are continuing to work intensively on the case.
0: At least five people have been killed in a drone strike in Sudan's capital Khartoum. Witnesses say the drone hit a civilian vehicle in southern Omdurman earlier on Saturday, killing everyone on board. It's the second such attack in the city this week in what appear to be renewed strikes by the paramilitary Rapid Support Forces. World News from the BBC. Yemen's Coast Guard says an oil tanker has been hijacked off the country's coast by unidentified armed men who seized control of the vessel before steering it in the direction of Somalia. Tracking data showed the tanker, which was laden, make a sharp southward turn, then stop transmitting its location a short while later. Coast Guard officials said several patrol boats had been deployed to try to intercept the ship. The Nobel Peace Prize committees urged the Iranian authorities to release the jailed human rights campaigner Narges Mohammadi to her dedicated medical team after her health deteriorated sharply and she was moved to a prison hospital. The committee said the 2023 Nobel laureate's life was now in the hands of the Iranian authorities. Passengers in the United States have been left stranded by the collapse of Spirit Airlines, which has ceased operations, having failed to secure creditor support for a bailout plan. The carrier's demise follows a doubling in jet fuel prices as a result of the US-Israeli war on Iran. The US Transportation Secretary, Sean Duffy, said other airlines were working to help out Spirit customers.
4: I had a number of conversations with the CEOs in anticipation that this could happen this morning. And I'm grateful that all of them didn't look for an opportunity to gouge passengers, to take advantage of this situation. You actually saw the exact opposite. You saw airlines step up and say, no, actually, as we're all Americans, those who fly on Spirit are American citizens as well. We're going to lean in and try to help out in a difficult time.
0: The new chief executive of the US conglomerate Berkshire Hathaway, Greg Abel, has sought to assure shareholders that he will invest thoughtfully and challenge bureaucracy as he presided over his first annual meeting. Mr. Abel took over from legendary longtime leader Warren Buffett in January. Mr. Buffett remains chairman and attended the gathering.

0: Here's a look at your weather forecast, powered by weatherology.com. Slight chance for scattered rain showers this afternoon, otherwise overcast skies. High temperatures reach up to 68, southwesterly winds 8 to 15 miles per hour. Slight chance for scattered rain showers tonight, 37. Tomorrow, high of 63. Turning much cooler Monday and Tuesday, with highs from the low 40s to the lower 50s. Chance for scattered showers Monday. And that's your forecast. I'm meteorologist Paul Trombley.
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Here's a look at your weather forecast, powered by weatherology.com. Lows level off around 37 tonight under partly cloudy skies with a slight chance for scattered rain showers. Winds out of the northwest, 5 to 10 miles per hour. 63 tomorrow, mainly sunny skies. Chance for scattered rain showers tomorrow night. Lows dip down to about 43, cloudy skies expected. Turning much cooler Monday and Tuesday with highs from the low 40s to the lower 50s. Chance for scattered showers Monday. And that's your forecast. I'm meteorologist Paul Trombley.

I be out the road from the street. This AP shoulda came with ADT. This Glock 19, it could barely drink. Hang by myself, my partner got locked up by bounty hunters. I tell a bitch, take a jet ski from Miami to Bahamas.

0: Your mother spot. I'm John Wick in a black fox, not in my sock rocket. Jam 5. Bitch on my phone, told her chill. 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Blue tips busting out the end, but the K to please. 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Like a rock band to the clip drop on an ATV in my Gucci fly. 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

Here's a look at your weather forecast, powered by weatherology.com. Lows level off around 37 tonight under partly cloudy skies with a slight chance for scattered showers. Winds out of the northwest, 5 to 10 miles per hour. High temperatures reach up to 63 tomorrow. Lows dip down to about 43 tomorrow night. Chance for scattered showers. Much cooler Monday and Tuesday with highs from the mid-40s to the lower 50s. Chance for scattered rain showers Monday. And that's your forecast. I'm meteorologist Paul Frombly.

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1: Here's a look at your weather forecast, powered by weatherology.com. Lows level off around 37 tonight under partly cloudy skies with a slight chance for scattered showers. Winds out of the northwest, 5 to 10 miles per hour. High temperatures reach up to 63 tomorrow. Lows dip down to about 43 tomorrow night. Chance for scattered showers. Much cooler Monday and Tuesday with highs from the mid-40s to the lower 50s. Chance for scattered rain showers Monday. And that's your forecast. I'm meteorologist Paul Frombly.

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2: BBC News with Sue Montgomery. President Trump has said the United States will withdraw many more than 5,000 of its troops from Germany, saying numbers will be cut way down. He was speaking to journalists in Florida but gave no further details. The withdrawal of 5,000 soldiers was announced by the Pentagon on Friday, leading to criticism from within Mr. Trump's Republican Party. Our correspondent in Washington, Peter Bose, has more details on the warning from the chairman of two U.S. Congressional Armed Services Committees, Senator Roger Wicker and Representative Mike Rogers.
3: This is a significant rebuke of the Pentagon from two leaders from the president's own party. They say it's sending the wrong signal to Vladimir Putin. Presumably they're talking about it sending a signal of weakness to Russia. They say rather than withdrawing from Europe, it is in America's interest to maintain a strong deterrent on the continent by moving troops to the east.
2: Passengers have been left stranded at US airports after the low-cost Spirit Airlines was forced out of business by rising fuel prices caused by the US-Israeli war in Iran. Donald Trump had considered a government bailout, but it never materialized. The US Transportation Secretary, Sean Duffy, had this advice for Spirit ticket holders.
4: If you're a Spirit passenger, you have an airline that ceased operations, so you have to book a ticket in the next day or two. The other airlines are responding to that by providing beneficial booking opportunities and pricing opportunities. But again, you have to do it sooner rather than later. Have your confirmation number ready and your proof of payment, and the airlines will step up and give you better pricing to travel the final legs of your ticket so you can get home.
2: Spain has condemned the detention of one of its citizens by Israel, one of two pro-Palestinian activists still held from a Gaza-bound aid flotilla intercepted off the Greek coast. The pair, including a Brazilian national, were detained in international waters by Israeli forces and taken to Israel for questioning. Dozens of others have been released. The Spanish Prime Minister, Pedro Sánchez, gave his reaction.
5: Ahora que Netanyahu ha hecho eso,
6: now that Netanyahu has done this, abducting foreign citizens, one of them is Spanish, and taking him to Israel, I say several things to Prime Minister Benjamin Netanyahu. The first is that Spain will always protect its citizens. The second is that we will always defend international law, and this is a new violation of international law.
2: At least five people have been killed in a drone strike in Sudan's capital, Khartoum. Witnesses say the drone hit a civilian vehicle. It's the second such attack in the city this week, in what appear to be renewed strikes by the paramilitary Rapid Support Forces. BBC News. Austrian police say they've arrested a 39-year-old suspect in connection with a case in which rat poison was placed in jars of baby food. Five contaminated jars of the baby food made by the German manufacturer HIP were safely recovered last month in Austria, the Czech Republic and Slovakia before they could be consumed. A sixth jar thought to have been in Austria has yet to be found. A manufacturer of the United States' most widely used abortion pill has asked the Supreme Court to allow postal deliveries of mifepristone a day after a lower court halted them. The application was made by Dana Laboratories. On Friday, an appeals court in New Orleans temporarily blocked postal delivery of medication after a lawsuit was brought by the state of Louisiana. The new chief executive of the US conglomerate Berkshire Hathaway, Greg Abel, has sought to assure shareholders he will invest thoughtfully and challenge bureaucracy as he presided over his first annual meeting. Mr. Abel took over from the company's legendary longtime leader, Warren Buffett, in January. Mr. Buffett, who remains chairman, told the gathering that his successor was the right person for the job.
7: Greg is doing everything I did and then some, and he's doing it better in all cases, and he's the right person. So that decision, we score 100% on.
2: Hundreds of people gathered in a park in South Korea's capital, Seoul, on Saturday to compete in the city's third annual sleeping competition. The event is aimed at drawing attention to the country's chronic sleep struggles, with data suggesting South Korea is one of the world's most overworked and sleep-deprived nations. Dubbed the Power Nap Tournament, the competition sees officials measuring participants' heart rates as they doze. BBC News.

0: Seems like I needed you more than I needed myself. Just like I always felt like cheating on you would be cheating myself. To me, that's just some dumb shit for you to say we done with. Trying to speak your heart, trying to make your mark, then go deeper and make a scar. But every time I lay down, I think about you naked. And if you find my replacement, how could you? I made you come 9 times in 1 day. Your 2 lips should come in the vase. You rolled my face, I realized you look as good as you taste. Fingers all in your mouth, I'm grabbing you up and digging you down and grabbing your waist. Your room was my only escape, I guess that's none of your concern.
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here's a look at your weather forecast, powered by weatherology.com. Partly cloudy skies tonight with a slight chance for scattered rain showers. Lows dip down to about 37. Winds out of the northwest, 5 to 10 miles per hour. Tomorrow, 63. Overcast skies tomorrow night. Chance for scattered showers. Lows around 43. Turning much cooler Monday and Tuesday with highs from the mid-40s to the lower 50s. Chance for scattered rain showers Monday. And that's your forecast. I'm meteorologist Paul Frombley.